0: It's all the hits from coast to coast on Cooper's Countdown. And now more from your host.
1: It was July 23rd, 1987. Ronald Reagan was calling for Gorbachev to tear down this wall. Guns N' Roses released their debut album, and I was finishing up Raise Your Fist and Yell, and the charts look like this. Starting off at number 5, Richard Marx released his first single as a solo singer, Don't Mean Nothing. It did mean something. We got to number 5. Number 4, Great White made waves with Rock Me. Very clever title. The number 3 slot goes to Heart, who had a hit with a song that was written for them by Diane Warren. Who Will You Run To? Diane Warren wrote so many hits. At number 2, Whitesnake had a recycled hit with a remake of their own 1982 song, Here I Go Again. And the number 1 song on this day in 1987 was from the original Jam Band, who had been touring nonstop for years, but finally had their first hit. It's Grateful Dead with A Touch of Grey.

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1: Hi, Alice. Did you ever get to know Gene Simmons? I'm still a big Kiss fan and will be for life. There must be 1,000 crazy stories about them. Just wondering what you know about it. Greg. Yeah, of course, Gene and I are friends. We've known each other since the very beginning of Kiss. Everybody wanted there to be like a big problem because Kiss came out wearing makeup after Alice Cooper did. And I saw absolutely no problem. They were a great band. They were going to do something theatrically different than what I do. I got along very well with everybody in that band. And Gene Simmons, once you get past the Gene Simmons that he wants you to see, the one that's the outrageous one, Gene is a very funny guy, and we get along quite well. Well, if you want to give me a kiss, write to me at alice@alicesattic.com. I'll be right back with birthday bashes, so stay right there.
0: Alice Cooper will be right back with more insanity after this break.
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1: If your birthday is July 23rd, you share your birthday with the following people: Harry Potter himself, Daniel Radcliffe; Woodrow Tracy Harrelson, also known as Woody Harrelson; comedian Marlon Wayans; Martin Gore from Depeche Mode; Slash from Guns N' Roses, turned 61 today. I know Woody pretty well. How about something featuring guitar legend Slash? Sweet Child of Mine.

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4: 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From the Way 31 Storm Tracker Weather Center, I'm Chief Meteorologist Jeff Castle. We're going to keep an unsettled pattern going through the weekend as a stalled cold front will keep occasional showers and thunderstorms in the forecast for the next few days. Heading into tonight will be mostly cloudy. Some passing light showers are possible. Lows will be down into the low 70s. Heading into your Friday, mostly cloudy skies expected. Will be warm and humid with afternoon highs in the mid-80s, and look for more scattered showers and thunderstorms around the area. I'm Way 31 Storm Tracker Chief Meteorologist Jeff Castle.
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8: 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What you don't expect is for your very own late-night pal to be a member of the Rock and Roll Hall of Fame. But then again, this ain't your average rock and roll rodeo. Confide in him now, and you shall be rewarded. It's Alice's Attic with Alice Cooper.
9: You're back to Alice's Attic with me, Alice Cooper. People always ask me if I'm really broadcasting from my attic. All I can say is, sure, why not? Anyway, there's also the idea that Alice's attic would be Alice's brain. My attic, the top of my body. Well, you gotta love the 80s with Def Leppard classic ballad. Then Tales from the Attic about my origin story. And finally, rock trivia from one of the great producers in rock. So let's get to it.
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1: The scent of Aquanet, the silky smooth feel of spandex, and a cassette cranked up on the Alpine in your Trans Am. 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
3: In 1987, Def Leppard released Hysteria. It was their fourth album and one of the most unlikely records in rock history. I say unlikely because everything that could go wrong in the making of it did go wrong. It started in 1983 when producer Mutt Lange sat down with the band in Dublin and announced his vision for their next album, a hard rock version of Michael Jackson's Thriller. And Def Leppard said, yes, let's do it. Then, on New Year's Eve 1984, drummer Rick Allen lost his left arm in a car accident. We have it here, up here in the studio. The band had a decision to make, and they made it immediately. They were not replacing him. Rick spent the next year designing a custom electronic drum kit that he could play with his feet, taking over the left arm parts. The album was finished 3 years after it started in early 1987 at a cost so astronomical that bassist Rick Savage said they needed to sell 5 million copies to break even. And they did. So here's Love Bites from Hysteria.

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0: This is Tales from the Attic.
2: I want to tell you about the first time I ever performed on stage because I think it explains a lot. It was at Cortez High School in Phoenix, Arizona. Beatlemania had just exploded. The annual Letterman's Club talent show put on by the athletes who had earned their varsity letters. I was 16. And I was on the cross-country team that won everything. The problem was that none of us on the cross-country team knew how to play instruments. Glenn Buxton and John Tatum were the two biggest juvenile delinquents in school, but they both played guitar. So we picked up on them immediately. Dennis Dunaway learned bass, John Spear learned drums, and that's how we got together. The odd thing was, we were a championship cross-country team. Three of us were. So we were four-year lettermen. We were all four-year lettermen. We were just starting. So we did the only reasonable thing available to us. We dressed up like the Beatles, named ourselves the Earwigs, and we played. We actually learned two songs. What we did was we took Beatles songs and we changed the lyrics to cross-country lyrics. I'll beat you, yeah. I'll beat you. That kind of thing. We hired girls to scream, and right then we understood that we wanted to do this for real. We were kidding, but we wanted to do it for real. So that summer, we all decided to learn our crafts, and we got back together the next year as sophomores. I was a sophomore, and started the band. So there. Drop me a line at alice@alicesattic.com. Rock trivia is coming up right after this quick break, so stay right there.
0: Alice will be right back.
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1: Which ELO song did Jeff Lynne deliberately place a backwards voice in? Fire on High. ELO had been accused of hiding satanic messages in their previous album, El Dorado. So Jeff deliberately recorded a backward message using drummer Bev Bevan's voice as a very deliberate joke. The message was, the music is reversible, but time is not. Turn back, turn back, turn back, turn back. It was reverse so that forward it sounded demonic. It was just the drummer making fun of the people who accused them of devil worship. I always said I wanted to do a lot of backward masking, but they would be things like drink your milk, call your mom, do your homework, clean your room. All very positive things. First of all, let me explain something to you. Jeff Lynne was a brilliant engineer also, so he could do this. The bands that they were accusing of doing backward masking had a hard enough time doing the album forward. Here's Fire on High.

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9: From the Way 31 Storm Tracker Weather Center, I'm Chief Meteorologist Jeff Castle. We're going to keep an unsettled pattern going through the weekend as a stalled cold front will keep occasional showers and thunderstorms in the forecast for the next few days. Heading into tonight, we'll be mostly cloudy. Some passing light showers are possible. Lows will be down into the low 70s. Heading into your Friday, mostly cloudy skies expected. We'll be warm and humid with afternoon highs in the mid-80s and look for more scattered showers and thunderstorms around the area. I'm Way 31 Storm Tracker Chief Meteorologist Jeff Castle.
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9: 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It's Alice's Attic with Alice Cooper.
10: You're back to the weirdest place on earth, Alice's Attic. There's a wormhole up here that will instantly transport you to Geddy Lee's bathroom. I don't recommend going in there. So stick around for a big hour ahead, live and kicking from the Outlaws, Hey Stupid, to keep you laughing. And finally, rock trivia on Kicks. 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
1: On September 9th, 1977, at the Aragon Ballroom in Chicago, the Outlaws rocked harder than they had before. They were from Tampa, five guys with three lead guitarists. Nobody else was doing that in Southern Rock. Clive Davis had signed them in 1974 after catching them open for Lynyrd Skynyrd. They toured with the Allman Brothers. They toured with the Rolling Stones. They'd been road warriors for two solid years. The Chicago show was recorded for the band's double live album, Bring It Back Alive, and featured a great version of their hit, There Goes Another Love Song.

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2: Tonight we start in Florida. Where else? Police have finally arrested someone they're calling the serial pool defecator. It was a documented, investigated, surveillance camera-assisted pattern across multiple community pools that authorities tracked for weeks before making an arrest. So it's safe to swim again in Florida. Next, Texas, where an 84-year-old woman was arrested for, and I am quoting the police report directly, going all out Yosemite Sam during an argument with a neighbor. She grabbed two guns and ran outside shooting them in the air while screaming. And finally, a man in Arizona was arrested for impersonating a gas company worker so he could get access to houses. Once inside, he was not robbing them. He just wanted to take photos of their underwear drawer. Well, stick around, because after this break, I've got some rock trivia, so stay tuned.
0: Alice will be back in a moment.
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1: Who helped Kix get their single Don't Close Your Eyes released? It was Great White's manager, Alan Niven. He was standing on the side of the stage watching Kix play when they performed it live. He had never heard it before, walked straight off the stage, called the president of Atlantic Records, and told him to put it out. The label did, and the song became a hit. So here's Don't Close Your Eyes, Kix.

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6: From the Way 31 Storm Tracker Weather Center, I'm Chief Meteorologist Jeff Castle. We're going to keep an unsettled pattern going through the weekend as a stalled cold front will keep occasional showers and thunderstorms in the forecast for the next few days. Heading into tonight, we'll be mostly cloudy. If some passing light showers are possible, lows will be down into the low 70s. Heading into your Friday, mostly cloudy skies expected. We'll be warm and humid with afternoon highs in the mid 80s, and look for more scattered showers and thunderstorms around the area. I'm Way 31 Storm Tracker Chief Meteorologist Jeff Castle.
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2: 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Everything that rocks.
1: You're inside Alice's attic. Your sagacious host could truly benefit from having a yard sale. Who wouldn't be interested in used straitjackets, top hats, guillotines, and leather pants? There's even a lava lamp from his first L.A. apartment. But amongst the flotsam and jetsam of an extraordinarily interesting life are the tantalizing tales that only a Rock and Roll Hall of Famer could deliver. So sit back and enjoy another hour of rock and talk with Alice Cooper.
4: It's another demented evening here in Alice Cooper's attic. If anyone knows what it's like to be truly demented, it's me. So we've got lots coming up this hour, a Cooper's cover that was an accidental hit, lots of freaky facts that will make your head spin, and we'll end this hour with some rock trivia on a little band called the Rolling Stones. But now, how about this?
1: Alice's Attic with Alice Cooper.

0: Who said musicians had to be creative?
1: Just ask our next artist on Cooper's Covers. And now for something completely unoriginal.
2: The original version of Come On, Feel the Noise was released by Slade in 1973. The song went to number one in the UK in its first week.

the first single to do that since the Beatles' Get Back in 1969. Slade were massive in England. In America, they were essentially unknown. Fast forward to 1982 in Los Angeles, Quiet Riot had spent nearly a decade doing everything right and going nowhere. Their guitarist, Randy Rhoads, had left to join Ozzy Osbourne. The band had basically dissolved in 1980, but shortly after they managed to land a recording deal, their producer suggested a cover of Come On, Feel the Noise. But Kevin Dubrow said he hated Slade, so he came up with a plan. He would record it as badly as possible so the label will refuse to release it. Obviously, it became a massive hit. So, let's hear it. Come On, Feel the Noise. Kevin Dubrow.

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1: Tonight's freaky facts will literally blow your mind, so you should probably cover your room in plastic, like Dexter. Here we go. It costs almost twice as much for the U.S. Mint to make pennies and nickels than they're worth. The first man to urinate on the moon was Buzz Aldrin. A 17th century German scholar made an instrument out of screaming cats. It was a line of boxes with cats inside, and when you pressed a key, a nail would poke a cat. I saw something like that on Monty Python, where they had little mice coming up and the guy would hit them with mallets. A year-long epidemic of laughing broke out in Tanzania in 1962. Probably a nitrous oxide leak from the center of the earth. And finally tonight, the Boeing Everett factory is the largest single building in the world, featuring its own fire department and bank. Wow. Well, it's time for a break while you think about all of that, but I'll be right back with some more rock trivia right after this.
0: What? You think radio this brilliant is free? We'll be back with more amazing Alice Cooper after the break.
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1: Here's your question. Who played the famous cowbell that opens the song Honky Tonk Woman? And what else happened on that day the Stones finished recording it? Producer Jimmy Miller played the cowbell. He sat down at the drums to show Charlie Watts a rhythm, then picked up a cowbell and played it, giving the track its distinctive feel. And on the day recording was completed, June 8, 1969, the Stones drove directly from the studio to Brian Jones' house and fired him. So let's hear it.

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5: From the Way 31 Storm Tracker Weather Center, I'm Chief Meteorologist Jeff Castle. We're going to keep an unsettled pattern going through the weekend as a stalled cold front will keep occasional showers and thunderstorms in the forecast for the next few days. Heading into tonight will be mostly cloudy. Some passing light showers are possible. Lows will be down into the low 70s. Heading into your Friday, mostly cloudy skies expected. Will be warm and humid with afternoon highs in the mid 80s, and look for more scattered showers and thunderstorms around the area. I'm Way 31 Storm Tracker Chief Meteorologist Jeff Castle.
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1: It's Alice Cooper back to keep you entertained at night. If you didn't have this show, who knows what felonies you'd be getting up to. Hopefully something creative. So coming up this hour, an attic classic from a Woodstock band, then a listener email, and finally we'll finish off with some rock trivia on some friends to the north. But first, here's music.
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0: Get ready for more Attic Classics in a few on Alice's Attic with Alice Cooper. 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

0: Alice's Attic with Alice Cooper presents another Attic Classic.
1: The band 10 Years After got their name because they believed they had formed 10 years after the birth of rock and roll, which they set at 1956, the year that Elvis, Little Richard, and Chuck Berry all broke at once. Their performance at Woodstock made them famous overnight. 1971, their label told them to release the song I'd Love to Change the World, but leader Alvin Lee resisted. For some reason, he had a disdain for singles and didn't want his song edited down and talked over by a DJ. The label pushed, and eventually the single came out, and it was their biggest hit. Here it is, 10 years after.

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1: Hi, Alice. We're listening from Ontario. Love the music selection on the show. You played a lot of Canadian bands tonight. Just wondering what your favorite Canadian bands are. The Benson Family. My favorite Canadian band

0: is Billy Talent. I love the song Red Flag. Well, if you want to tell me who your favorite Canadians are, write to Alice at alicesattic.com. I'll be right back with rock trivia on another Canadian band, so don't move. But I'm going to give you one more little thing here. If you have never experienced Second City TV, the original Second City TV sketch comedy show from Canada, still holds up as one of the funniest things ever. You'll be surprised when you see the cast. Almost everybody in that cast went on to become big stars.
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0: Alice Cooper has some rock trivia for you. Go for it, Alice.
1: Who produced Trooper's song, Raise a Little Hell? It was Randy Bachman. The song was written, recorded, and released under a completely different band name. The group was still called Applejack when they wrote it and only changed their name to Trooper after Randy Bachman heard it and signed them. Even though it was a moderate hit in the USA, it was a massive hit in Canada, where the band topped the charts. So here's Raise a Little Hell from Trooper.

0: And that concludes another magical and memorable edition of Alice's Attic. Alice Cooper returns tomorrow. Same time, same channel, boys and ghouls.
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0: When it rocks, we play it. Dream on. Is the Shoals Rock Station, Rock 105.5, the big dog. Here comes another long set of non-stop rock.
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95.5, the big dog, is WVNA-FM, Muscle Shoals, Alabama. 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
1: Chick hates raspberries.
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95.5, the big dog, is WVNA-FM, Muscle Shoals, Alabama. 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
1: Chick hates raspberries.
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95.5, the big dog, is WVNA-FM, Muscle Shoals, Alabama. 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
1: Chick hates raspberries.
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0: The Big Dog.

0: Bravo.
1: Woo!
0: Well, I won the money, though I failed to see the joke. Hey, each to his own, I guess. And most of the dough, well, don't you know, paid the bill to the EMS. So let us see a show of hands, and let it be resolved that a trauma's much more funny if your own

0: some kind of a thing now? Like you say, people, they'll send out a memo.
1: Yeah, it's like a Facebook post. Like, yeah, my grandchild has arrived, and this is what she's going to call me. Yeah, this is what my grandkids are going to call me.
0: And this article seems to indicate that it's getting more and more away from grandma and nana.
1: Yeah, I know someone who just became a grandparent, and she's going by Lolly.
0: I like that.
1: Yeah. I had an aunt Lolly, but yeah.
2: Nope.
3: Yeah. No.
0: You don't Lolly, like Lolly?
2: No good. You know why? There's a second part to that.
4: Yeah.
0: Oh, wait a minute.
1: Do you want me to tell you the rest of it?
4: Oh, the pop part, right?
0: Oh, it's Lolly Papa? Oh, yeah,
1: well, it's she's going to go by Lolly, and then the grandpa is going to go by Pop.
4: Nope.
1: And so it's Lollipop.
3: Lollipop.
0: I'm out. I see. Sorry, Josh.
2: No apology necessary. It's
0: my children call Kelly's mom and dad Papa and Nana.
2: And do those things happen naturally?
0: Yeah.
2: Yeah.
1: Mm-hmm.
3: So. They should call Papa and Mau Mau.
0: Oh, the great song.
2: That is better than Lollipop.
0: The great song by the Rivingtons, of course.
3: Lollipop, lollipop.
5: We represent.
3: That's not Lollipop.
0: Oh, you want that?
4: What happened over there?
0: You want that dreadful song, My Boy Lollipop?
2: No, yeah. He wants. I thought you want Lollipop,
3: Lollipop, Lollipop.
0: Oh,
3: boom, boom, boom.
0: What is that?
2: Oh, you don't remember that
4: just
2: one?
4: Just the best song of all time.
1: Do, yeah.
3: Big time hit, yeah.
2: And then it had like a resurgence because of Stand By Me. They sing it they're walking
4: down the river.
3: Yep, you're right.
0: Okay, how about this one? Oh, sorry. That's some Steve Ali. Thank you, Steve.
4: What a jeez.
0: Sorry.
2: Boy, all of a sudden I was drunk in a hotel.
3: Yeah. Trying to get the...
2: This is no good.
0: Yeah, this is a vomit-inducing.
3: That vocal strong.
4: It's annoying.
2: That's Wayne Newton.
3: Help.
1: I really thought it was.
3: Pants are real tight.
0: Oh, God, that's just awful.
2: I would like it, though, if a girl called me her sugar dandy.
3: Oh.
2: That's kind of nice.
4: Yeah.
1: That's better than sugar daddy.
0: I've been close.
2: Yes, because sugar daddy would suggest I have
3: expendable cash. Can we talk off the air, maybe?
0: Sorry, just kidding. Okay. By the way, My Boy Lollipop, a big hit by...
3: That's not that song. That's
0: Millie Small.
3: That's a different lollipop.
0: God, that is dreadful, though.
1: Yeah, that's rough.
3: It's with the... In it. Lollipop, lollipop.
0: I don't remember that.
3: Lollipop. When you hear it, you'll remember.
2: Those really are like the only lyrics.
4: Yeah.
3: Yeah.
0: And I yesterday I went out on a limb and I declared one of the most overrated foods is the banana split. Not good.
1: Wrong.
0: With the pineapple one is awful.
3: You're pro banana split?
1: But pro banana split.
0: Let me continue.
4: Oh, no.
0: I also would say that when you're a kid, you think nothing would be better than one of those giant lollipops. They're awful.
1: Yeah.
0: You know, the one the size of a Frisbee on a stick.
3: You take one of those.
0: You finally get one and you go, this is not good.
3: You take one of those on it. You need a commitment out of somebody if they're going to do that.
0: No, they're not good.
2: I think banana splits are good, but they're never as good as you think they're going to be.
1: Yeah, no, that is that should be a table dessert. Everyone gets a bite and we move on.
2: I don't like any dessert that's shareable. Who does?
0: I
1: do.
0: Who's going to eat the part with the pineapple on it?
1: Yeah. I do. That's my favorite part.
4: That's the worst.
1: I like the chocolate and the pineapple together.
3: Oh,
2: this is fascinating. I am happy to hear that. This is the first person I've ever heard say.
1: Yeah, I would get rid of the strawberry. Half
0: what?
1: Chocolate, half pineapple.
2: Really interesting.
1: Banana split. Yeah.
0: Wait a minute. Now, when you get Neapolitan ice cream, in what order do you eat the...
1: I eat all of them at the same time.
0: That's wrong. I'm sorry.
1: I want a little taste of
0: this
1: all
0: is the
1: of
0: influence
1: it.
0: Of liberal...
3: Here, here.
0: Liberal politics on food.
1: I have a drive-in near my house that I can walk to, and I'm going to go get the pineapple and chocolate banana split this weekend.
3: You like pineapple dunked in chocolate?
1: With chocolate,
0: yes. Is this soft ice cream?
1: Yeah, it is soft serve. Yeah.
0: I just think it's overrated. Do they sell many of those?
1: I don't know. You know what? I'll ask them when I walk up to the. It's a walk up and you order and you stand out there and you wait.
2: I love that. I love the summertime only ice cream joints.
1: Frosty Boy.
0: And by the way, there are many people we don't pay enough for their hard work. Teachers, for example, but also people that work at ice cream shops.
1: Yes.
0: That is such a tough gig.
1: Yeah.
0: And especially when you get there and they come up and they've got six. Booger-eating kids, and he wants to try the bubble gum. Oh, God. They have to pass out those little sticks. Mm. Those people need

0: That should be tax-free income. I'm talking to you, Mr. President.
1: Have you ever you just can't stand it anymore, and they're still tasting an order, and you just, come on! Never done that? Come on! Order something!
0: I do think there should be a separate line, for example, at Starbucks for adults that want just coffee.
1: Taster.
0: As soon as you see the kids, about four or five kids in front of you, you go, get ready for the blender.
1: I was going to say, we're going to
0: be here for a while.
2: Did you guys have the Dusty Road?
3: No. What is that?
2: Malt powder on like chocolate and a banana.
4: Oh, okay.
2: Yeah, that I liked.
3: No. Yeah.
0: And now, do you call Sprinkles Jimmy's?
4: Were you that East Coast?
2: No.
3: Yeah.
4: Okay.
2: No.
0: Really?
2: Sprinkles, I think, yeah.
3: Yeah.
0: What? I thought that would be
4: all over.
0: You may
4: have been 10 miles away from the line.
2: Right. Yeah. In Philly, yeah. Yeah. It was Sprinkles.
0: Wouldn't you like to see a map, like when they're doing those political maps? Wouldn't it be funny if they cut away? And now for a break. Here's where they call them Sprinkles. Here's where they call them Hardee's. Here's where they go.
4: Here's where inline becomes online.
1: And here's the pop soda line.
4: Yes.
3: I'll have a
1: pop.
3: Big one.
1: I'll have a soda.
0: Ah, very, very interesting. Mm-hmm. As you can tell, our program, we'd like to dig into the deep topics.
1: It's a mess, yes.
0: But I would vote down the banana split.
3: Mm.
0: Sorry.
3: I haven't had one this season yet. I need to. Yeah, I'm going to go.
0: And again, weekend. I am looking forward to this new state fair thing that every state fair always has some cool stuff now. Mm-hmm. There's always the deep fried whatever. And apparently this summer it's going to be a butter dipped ice cream cone.
3: That's the big one.
0: I'm counting the days. Before we move on, I want to check in with Mr. McGee.
1: Yes.
0: And keeping your life safe and simple at the same time.
1: That's exactly right. Peace of mind, Tom. That's simply safe. You know, in the United States, there's a break-in every 26 seconds. That means somewhere right now, an intruder is breaking into a home. 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The crime is stopped way before it even starts. 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
0: Excuse me, there was just 26 seconds ago you started this. There's been a break-in.
1: Bob and Tom Studio.
0: Serious.
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0: big way, and a cool world record from Chick McGee over that at the NHTSA Sports Desk. 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

0: 1055, the big dog, is WVNA-FM, Muscle Shoals, Alabama. 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
1: 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We are in the O'Reilly Auto Parts Studios. Hello, there's Jess Hooker.
2: Hello.
1: She's at the news desk. Hello, Pat Godwin.
3: Hello.
1: He's at the music desk. There's Josh Arnold.
4: Looking great over there, Chickster.
1: Thank you. Right back at you. There's Ace Cosby.
5: Hello.
1: Hello, hello. I'm Chick at the NHTSA Sports Desk. Tom has some sort of... He's acting like he's just gotten his hair cut, and there's some hair under his shirt.
4: You having that feeling?
1: He's shaking sensation? His
6: I don't know.
1: Shirt out.
6: I got to button a couple of these buttons.
4: Isn't it funny? That is how uncomfortable that sensation is of the...
1: There's nothing worse.
4: The cut hair on your shoulders.
6: When you get a haircut, don't you go home and take a shower and change clothes?
2: No, you take a change of clothes with you to when you get your haircut.
4: Oh, that's interesting.
2: Oh, yeah. Like, I take... At least a shirt.
1: Really?
2: Yes.
4: I typically plan it so that I can do what Tom said. I don't have anything after my haircut. I can go home.
1: No. Oh, okay. No.
6: Weird thing with me is my dogs have the same color hair that I do.
4: Well, that's good, though. You can always blame the dogs.
6: That's true.
1: I was going to say, do you still have that sensation of having hair under your shirt, even though...
6: Hardy, witty.
7: Flashing back to the photo for yesterday.
6: Pardon me now?
7: You're flashing back to the photo from yesterday.
2: Yeah, your picture.
6: Oh, yeah. A picture of me with long hair. That picture is, I was 20 years old.
4: I do occasionally get phantom hair pains.
1: Oh, really?
4: Yeah. Like, hey, who's pulling my hair? And then I look, there's not.
1: I put the picture of me and you, Tom, up on my Instagram, and twin sons of different mothers. It looks like we're releasing a new album.
6: When was that pic taken?
1: Mid-80s and you from Columbia in 70, whatever.
4: Cool.
2: Oh, yeah. Side by side.
6: I see.
1: Okay. It looks like an album cover.
6: Really? Yeah. Oh, nice. Now, we have to go through your letters. By the way, a new way to access us is at bobandtom.com. We've got a little thing you can click on and immediately send us your thoughts. A lot of letters about bologna sandwiches. I want to go off topic for just a second. Meatloaf sandwiches.
1: Mm.
6: Do you fry up the meatloaf or do you eat it cold?
2: I don't eat meatloaf sandwiches.
1: No kidding.
4: Okay, so she's out.
2: I have bread and butter on the side of my meatloaf, but I'm not.
4: We're talking leftover meatloaf sandwiches. No.
1: Okay. No cold meatloaf.
2: No sandwich.
4: Okay. I'll do cold or I'll microwave it. I haven't tried frying it.
6: Oh yeah, that's the way to
2: crisp
6: go.
2: It up.
6: Crisp up the meatloaf and then.
1: You put it in the microwave, slap a piece of extra sharp cheddar on there, and put it on a

0: Santa, a brioche bun.
1: I hate how you eat.
0: And there you have it. Well, it's no wonder I can barely make it up and down the hall. I don't hold these things, dear. What's happening?
2: Dear Bob and Tom Show.
0: Yes.
2: This comes to us from The Yo, which is Youngstown, Ohio.
3: Oh, I hadn't heard that.
0: They call Youngstown The Yo?
2: Yeah,
1: I didn't know that.
2: Joe from The Yo.
0: You think I'd know that?
2: He goes, the Youngstown way to make a fried bologna sandwich. You cut the bologna half an inch thick, char and brown both sides, put it on a thick toasted Italian bread, melted provolone with hot peppers. Oh, this is very nice. There are several bars and restaurants in Youngstown where you can get a sandwich this way.
0: Oh, by the way, Tom.
2: Next time you come to The Yo, we'll seek you out and get you some sandwiches.
0: You're embarrassing yourself. Josh will back me up on this. It's Italian restaurant.
2: Oh, I see.
3: Right. Sorry. You really got to hit that.
0: They like it that way.
2: Okay. Uh-huh. Dear Bob and Tom Show, Tom is right. In construction, we refer to it as a man door.
0: A man door.
2: Once again, I called it the human door.
0: The garage door
2: between
0: and the man
2: my
0: door.
2: Garage and my house.
1: Okay.
2: To distinguish it from the one that the cars can go through. There seems to be a, and then someone has put a sign on one of the doors here that says the human door. We also had an interesting news story about the lumberjack competition. Remember this?
1: No.
3: And, wasn't it technically a lumberjill competition?
2: Yes. I was just going to say that.
0: That is really hot, right?
3: I think it is hot.
0: Lumberjills? Yeah. And flannel shirts.
2: I was saying how incredibly dangerous it is. This comes to us from Wesley. He is a professional lumberjack competitor.
4: Wesley.
2: By the way, in the chopping events, we wear chainmail socks and shin guards to protect our feet.
0: I guess.
2: Chainmail socks. Do you suppose anybody wears those as a fashion statement? Wouldn't that be one of those weird things that would catch on briefly among like listeners of a certain genre of music? And he's wearing chainmail socks. Likes that emo.
0: He's kind of a badass. Don't mess with him.
2: By the way, with the chainmail socks and guards, if you hit your foot, you might break some bones, but you won't get cut.
3: Okay.
2: I mean, they're doing stuff. So if you watch these things, they're
3: pretty amazing.
1: Yeah.
2: Powerful axes.
0: If you're wearing chainmail socks, do you have to size up for your shoes? Accommodate your chainmail? How does that work?
2: I would assume that the shoes are also...
0: That can't be comfy, walking around on chainmail.
2: I assume that the shoes have metal toes or something.
0: Seal toes, sure.
2: Wouldn't you want to...
1: Hmm.
2: You don't want to take an axe to the foot.
0: We have that picture of me and you, Tom, from another century releasing our album. There we are.
2: Oh, that is funny. Yeah.
3: And have you heard the new Twin Sons of Different Mothers?
0: Oh, they're unbelievable.
3: Dude, that track number four rocks.
0: We started out a tribute to Dan Fogelberg and Tim Weisberg, but we decided to do our own
3: thing. As soon as you guys found your own voices, that was the, yeah.
0: That's right.
2: That picture is really funny. You look like you're 12.
0: Oh, yeah. I know. Well, you don't. Well, you've got that 70s gaunt look. I like that.
1: Yeah, Tom, you actually look like Diane Keaton.
0: A little bit. A little bit.
3: Thanks, Jess. Now I have an erection.
0: Tom is a woman. Damn fine.
2: Have you, we can put, where is that found on your?
0: The Chick McGee and all the Bob and Tom socials, I'm sure by now. Yes.
2: Okay. The fried bologna letters continue. I'm surprised you guys don't know the proper way to make a sandwich. Caramelized onions.
0: I like this guy.
3: Yeah, total.
0: He knows what he wants.
2: Right away. Yeah. Right
0: yes,
2: away.
0: Sir.
2: You're doing it wrong.
0: Right.
2: I love that. Caramelized onions, cheddar cheese, mustard on toasted bread.
3: All sounds good. Yeah.
2: Also a fresh slice of tomato if you're in the mood. Try it. You'll love it.
0: If you're not doing this, you're doing it wrong.
2: That's Johnny in North Carolina, VIP member. Thank you, Johnny. Check out the VIP, by the way, by going to the all-new Bob and Tom website where you can. We're linked right to it. Dear Bob and Tom Show, I'm Ben from Northern Indiana. Live on Lake Wawasee.
0: Oh, nice.
2: Every Sunday morning they have something called the Thunder Run.
1: Mm-hmm.
2: Between 10 and 20 wooden boats go around the lake.
1: Yeah.
2: Everybody goes out in their piers and waves at the boat. That's great.
0: Every Sunday? Nothing like,
1: every Sunday.
2: Wow. Nothing like the sound of
1: I've been on that
2: crisp.
1: Lake multiple times, and it's very cool to sit there with your coffee and watch all the...
0: Like how many? 10? 20?
1: Oh.
0: Half a dozen?
1: Like two dozen. There's a lot. Okay. There's a bunch. Right. Yeah. There's a bunch. Very cool.
2: The sound of the criss-crafts going by, those beautiful wooden boats.
1: And the smell, all of it. So good.
2: And I'm sure you're out there with your coffee. There's probably a couple guys on docks with that that hair of the dog special.
3: Irish coffee?
1: Yes.
0: No. You know what they've got. They've got their Irish coffee and their binoculars, and they're checking out Jess over there on on her deck. That's what they're doing. Because anybody

0: anybody who lives on the lake has a pair of binoculars.
1: I think this is. I think you do.
2: Yeah.
3: You don't?
2: Or don't you dare?
3: No, I did. This is seriously, the first stop. Time. This is the first time I'm hearing this conversation.
1: Yes,
3: oh, yeah. God.
1: They were asking me.
0: Oh yeah.
1: Because when I every summer I grew up on a lake.
3: Yeah.
1: On Lake Michigan, and we had binoculars.
3: We
1: and,
3: did too.
1: And I know Dr. Kingsley. He had one of those ones on the tripod that you could.
3: Very cool.
1: You could actually see the guys walking on the moon. I mean, these were nice binoculars.
3: Yeah.
1: But yeah.
3: I have binoculars. I have binoculars hanging by my door, right now.
2: Really?
3: At my house.
2: What's that for?
1: Why?
3: I'm a nosy neighbor.
2: All right. Okay.
3: No,
2: that's what I would.
3: There's a tree line in my backyard, and there's lots of pretty birds, and that's mm-hmm. usually what it is. There's a groundhog that is just wreaking havoc on our family right now.
2: Oh boy.
3: Yeah. So.
0: Groundhog trouble.
3: Yes.
0: All right.
1: But I think it's a truism. If you live on a lake, you typically have.
3: We always had. Yes. Sorry, guys.
2: Not everybody.
3: Not everybody. Okay.
1: Most people.
2: I don't even.
1: I'm a majority.
2: I don't know that that's true.
1: If you don't, you're asked to move.
2: Right. Some neighborhoods you have.
1: You want to look at cool boats. You want to look at the weather coming in.
3: Yeah.
2: I can see it all. I don't know what.
3: You don't like binoculars?
2: I have nothing against binoculars per se. I don't need them on my dock. I don't need them at a lake house.
3: Okay.
2: At all.
1: When you're fishing, you don't want to look and see what they're doing over there?
2: No, there's nothing to. When I'm fishing, I'm not looking at. What am I looking at?
0: What they're doing over there.
2: Yeah.
1: Well,
0: how many times a day, average day, at a lake house, you and the binoculars, how many times do you pick them up and look through them?
1: Every once in a while. They were on a post. When you'd first walk into the cottage, they were on a post on a hook right there, hanging with a leather strap. I think they were like Zeiss Icon or something. Oh,
2: yeah. When I'm at the lake,
3: I'm
2: not dreaming about what's going on over there. I'm living right here.
4: In the moment.
0: That's what you're supposed to be doing.
2: Right.
1: Really.
2: I have that written on a...
1: Watching masturbatory videos.
0: Masturbatory?
1: If that isn't a word, I just made it one.
0: I like it.
1: You're welcome. Coming up in sports?
0: Visit to the White House yesterday by the Los Angeles Dodgers. Fernando Mendoza is bought, sealed, and all wrapped up. Real party for the Las Vegas Raiders and other stuff coming.
1: Okay. Well, I want to close off the baloney hunk.
0: All right.
1: Dear Bob and Tom Show, writes Tom from Connecticut.
2: That sounds like a very gay move, by the way. I'm going to go close off the baloney hunk. Are you?
0: Now, remember, are all the doors locked?
2: Yeah.
0: Are the lights out? Close off the baloney hunk.
2: Hey, look, you can
0: hunk.
2: Come in, but I was just about to close off the baloney hunk, so you'll have to wait out here for a second.
0: Well, then you can come to bed.
1: If you can't find me, I'll be behind the couch.
0: That's exactly right.
3: That's good.
1: You guys, again, the arrogance, this is the only way to do it.
2: Yes.
1: White bread, bologna, American cheese, mustard, and peanut butter.
0: Oh.
2: No, I mean, no. But this person knows it's not the only way to do it.
0: You know,
2: That's just how they're saying it's better.
1: Connecticut
2: than
1: style. That's very unusual.
0: In the cafeteria, 6th, 7th, 8th grade, they had chili, and they always served a peanut butter sandwich with the chili. Did you have that?
1: No, but I mentioned
3: that's standard.
1: Before.
0: Yeah.
3: Yeah, you're right.
2: Regionally standard.
3: Yes.
0: Yeah. Yeah,
3: and a cinnamon roll. We always had a cinnamon roll on chili day.
0: Wow.
2: Interesting.
1: Now, would you do a day where, would you do for me, just for nostalgic for my dad?
3: Yeah.
1: Peanut butter and bacon sandwiches.
3: Yes. Yeah. We can definitely
2: do that.
3: What
2: kind of bread? Toast or?
1: Typically he would have it on either white or wheat.
2: Was it toasted or just out of the bag?
1: Toasted.
3: Yeah. Yes.
2: Oh, okay.
3: Yeah.
1: Peanut butter.
0: Was your dad Elvis?
3: Peanut butter and bacon?
1: My dad was so far from being Elvis. This is a true story. We actually were up in Arbor Springs at the cottage, where at the time they had two TV stations barely. To get the one station, you had to walk up to the TV and hold the rabbit ears.
0: Right.
1: I'm not kidding. But Dennis Beauchamp with the news.
0: Oh.
1: The TV was on, and my dad was watching the news, and it was they announcing the sad death of Elvis Presley. Mm. And my dad goes, "Oh, that boy died." That just shows my dad was born in 1916, or 17. But,
0: really, 1917?
1: Yeah, but wow. For him, the perception that Elvis was this young
3: still
1: kid
3: young,
1: that his eldest daughter had been a fan of. So
3: yeah,
1: it's kind of cool. Anyway, peanut butter and bacon, please.
3: Okay, yeah, we could definitely do
1: in
3: that.
1: In honor of Bruce G., I'd love that.
3: Absolutely.
1: Now.

0: Coming up also today. Very excited. Peter Frampton has a new record out there that he worked on with his son Julian, who's also a terrific musician. Peter's one of our favorite people, and I had a chance to listen to most of it yesterday, and I'm going to try to, during the breaks, listen to a couple more pieces of it. Also, actor Drew Powell is part of a new project, a movie that is being filmed in Bloomington, Indiana, over the course of the next couple of weeks, and we'll look forward to having Drew stop by. Right now, homeowners pay attention. Another rough report yesterday on inflation.
1: Yeah, all you homeowners, pay attention.
0: Yikes. If you're looking to grab some cash out of that house of yours that's worth a lot more than it was when you bought it, you don't have to sell it. A chick was telling me about his friend that how long had he owned the house? 10 years?
1: Pretty close to that. I tripled his money when he sold it.
0: Yeah. And I'm not asking you to sell your house. I'm just saying if you want to get some of the equity out of that, one of the things that you might be interested in is talking to American Financing. 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
4: 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We're in the O'Reilly Auto Parts Studios. Jess Hooker at the news desk. Hello, Pat Godwin.
5: Hey, Chick.
4: There's the one, the only Josh Arnold.
6: Hi.
4: There's Ace Cosby.
6: Hey, Chick.
4: Hi, man. I'm Chick McGee at the NHTSA Sports Desk. And
6: Chick, do you even feel like you got a break just now? I talked to you the whole time.
4: No, yeah. Was,
6: you didn't get to step away from not fun. Talking.
4: Oh, that's true. No. I enjoy a stimulating conversation. There's nothing like a stimulating conversation, and that was nothing like it, let me tell you.
7: Oh,
4: Are we poised and ready to go with something?
8: Yeah, we have apparently a special surprise guest joining us via satellite.
6: Oh my gosh. Wow.
9: Hey, guys.
4: It's about time.
6: Well, it's been a while.
9: Yeah, it's your favorite stepsister plumber, Turd Wrench Tina.
6: Hi, Turd Wrench.
8: Hey,
6: Tina.
8: Turd Wrench. I like the hat. It's got your initials on it.
9: Yeah.
6: TWT.
5: It's missing an A.
9: So some bitch Ed went on vacation and left me here alone during a natural disaster in the plumbing community.
8: What's that?
9: We've got Category 5 toilet tornadoes striking porcelain bowls coast to coast.
6: That's right.
9: Yes, with the bacteria in the salad, and that's why I don't eat anything green.
4: Oh.
9: Yeah, so I've been on the phone with FEMA for days trying to get reinforcements. I don't mean to take advantage of your platform, but if you know anybody on the brown market that could help me get about 24 plungers and a case of Monster Energy drinks, I got to get these boys out in the field.
8: Oh, yeah.
6: And you're in the brown market, right?
9: The brown market, yes. Yeah. I've been at the shop a lot lately, and I've been listening to the show a lot. And, Tom, I feel like everybody's been making a lot of fun of you, you know, having to swim nude and all that.
8: Well,
9: and
8: we had to swim naked when I was at boys' camp as a small young man.
9: Yeah. Well, yeah, I just wanted you to know that you're not alone. My PE teacher also made us get naked.
8: Really? Oh.
9: Yes, it wasn't on swim days, but on the days that we had to run the mile, she had us line up outside her office topless. And she would selflessly apply Crisco to our nipples so that our sports bras wouldn't chafe us during the run.
6: She was
9: salt of the earth. I'm telling you, she's a damn fine woman, and I still think of her every time I fry chicken. I'm gonna let y'all get back to it.
6: All right, thank you, Tina.
8: Crisco on the nipples.
6: Yes, what a thoughtful coach,
4: Turd Wrench Tina, ladies and gentlemen.
8: Crisco on the nipples. Yes, sirree. Well, we are visiting the sports desk. Is that correct?
4: Let's see. One more. Did you give me a world record? Because I can't find it.
8: I did. Once again, Chick McGee at the NHTSA sports desk.
4: That's right.
8: I didn't give it to you, the shark lady.
4: No, I do not.
8: Oh, okay.
4: I do not see it. Can you give me the pricey over there?
6: Does she
4: there?
6: Swim with sharks?
8: She has the Guinness World Record.
4: Concerning sharks.
8: Yes, for the most sharks tattooed on her body.
6: Oh.
8: But she's actually a scientist. She's a shark biologist named Emily Morrison. She has 106 tattoos.
4: Whoa.
8: Devoted to sharks on her body. 71 different species are represented on her body, as well as 13 fossilized shark teeth and one fresh shark tooth.
6: 106 tattoos on her body.
8: She gets a new one whenever she interacts with a new shark. She started getting them when she was 19 and she began working with sharks professionally.

0: She's now 92.
1: Wow.
0: Sharks call her jerky.
2: She's going
1: to
2: keep.
1: She's too tough to eat, Tom.
2: She wants to get all 58 shark families tattooed on her body. So, I mean, she has to interact with each one of these various types of
0: Would
2: sharks.
0: Would you watch Shark Family Feud?
1: Absolutely. And here's the sharks.
3: They're just standing
1: there. Here they are. Good answer. Good answer. Good answer.
3: Hi, Steve. Happy to meet you.
2: Did you get the picture of her? Did we ever find that?
1: There she is.
2: Yeah, there you go.
1: Oh, well,
0: they don't.
1: Right.
0: They don't bleed together. They don't. They look. I think it looks cool.
1: I can't help but mention Dennis.
0: Oh, I didn't even know. You're right. Yeah. And a wetsuit ass at that.
1: Yeah.
2: She's got half of her wetsuit pulled down there.
4: Yeah.
1: Holy
2: swimming with the sharks.
4: Come all the way down.
1: Now, is that a swimsuit or a bra she's wearing? Or
2: that's a swimsuit.
0: We should turn around so we can see those great whites.
1: Yeah.
2: But quite the scientist, very interesting. I guess you can see her more or less naked on her OnlyFins page.
4: Oh, wow, very nice.
0: Very nice. Well, she is giving me a hammer hit.
2: Okay, I've got a trivia question for you guys. I would not have gotten this, so I'll say right in advance.
3: Yes.
2: What do you call a group of sharks? Is there a, like, for example, you've got...
1: Oh.
2: You know, the classics, a murder of crows, crash of rhinos.
1: Can I guess?
0: I have a guess, too.
1: A Congress?
2: No.
0: I'm going to guess a da-dun.
2: Da-dun?
0: A da-dun of sharks.
2: Oh, I see. No, very good. No.
0: Yeah, thanks.
2: I was hoping you would be taking this seriously.
0: Oh, sorry.
2: Pat, do you have any guesses?
4: Oh, geez. A fear of sharks?
2: No.
1: Yeah, how many? Yeah. No. There are 10 and a fear? No?
0: Please, guys, take this seriously.
2: It's a shiver. Of sharks.
1: It is not.
2: It is.
0: It's a shiver of timbers, not sharks.
2: It's a shiver of sharks.
4: Shiver of sharks.
1: As you would do, Tom, I'm going to have to look this up on the internet.
2: Yeah, go ahead. I didn't believe it either, so I looked it up this morning. Everyone knows murder of crows, a pod of whales, obviously. Crash of rhinos is cool. This one, I hadn't heard before. This is really a cool one. A group of giraffes, a tower of giraffes.
1: Okay, you're kind of half right and half wrong.
2: What do you mean?
1: A group of sharks, it says here, a shiver, a school, or a frenzy of sharks.
0: Mm. Oh, maybe it depends on what they're doing.
1: Yeah. Maybe that's got a lot to do.
0: Because feeding frenzy comes from the shark, that world.
1: The piranhas, maybe.
2: Sure. Do you know what a group of owls is called?
1: A hoot?
2: Oh, that would be great, but no.
0: A wisdom?
2: No, that's on the
1: Congress.
2: Close, a parliament of owls.
0: Oh, that's right.
1: That's
0: yeah,
1: right.
2: That's really odd. Good. But a shiver of sharks.
0: All right.
1: You ever? This is totally. They assure you it's totally safe. There's no way that a shark can get in there and bend the bars. They've already taken care of that. Would you get in a shark tank and have it lowered into the ocean? Knowing you were going to encounter a shark.
2: I did a shark dive in the Bahamas.
1: You did do that?
2: Yeah.
1: Honestly?
2: Yeah.
1: Were you in the tank?
0: They were probably little reef sharks.
2: No. They were. I I couldn't get out of the water fast enough.
1: But you were bobbing around and saw a shark.
2: We were underwater.
0: They weren't great whites in the Bahamas.
1: Yeah.
4: No.
1: That's right.
2: They could have been. They were.
0: Well, I know they weren't.
2: They were. It was very scary. There were sharks. Several dozen. It was a shiver plus.
1: Several dozen sharks.
4: Baby sharks.
0: No bigger than iguanas.
1: I still say the funniest thing we could ever do is have on YouTube, we should put captions on what Tom, explaining what he's saying and if it's fact or not.
2: I have witnesses.
1: I would
2: love to talk.
1: I
2: was with several of our friends, yeah.
1: All
2: and
1: right.
2: It was, well, the story was we went out with a group called Dive, Dive, Dive.
1: I like that name.
2: And it was a mistake.
1: Big mistake.
4: You didn't have any fun?
2: No, we had, but they offered.
0: They weren't licensed?
2: It was the Bahamas, probably not. They had confused the two groups, and the boat we were on was not supposed to be a shark dive.
1: No kidding.
2: And the guy took us for the shark dive.
1: Oh, my God.
2: We were all kind of astonished when we went down there. And they were circling us. There were probably at least 10 of us.
0: They had confused the two groups. They left us in the water and took the sharks home.
1: How embarrassing.
2: I can't believe you don't know that story.
1: I think I would have
0: Would you
1: remembered
0: do
1: that.
2: I wouldn't do it again. It was because they're the
4: guy. Are
2: you
4: drinking?
1: I don't think so.
0: I want to do the steel cage under there with 20-foot gray whites swimming around.
1: I would go along.
0: I'd be horrified, but I would do it. I'd love to
1: verify it.
2: If the sharks were there.

0: fun to do that?
1: It was, and I'm glad I did it. But boy, I really would have trouble doing it today. Mm-hmm. I don't think I would. I don't know.
2: Yeah, one of our friends that was on it. We were all in this big boat, and one of our friends. There's a certain, you're not supposed to go below a certain level. And this guy, very first dive, all of a sudden I look down and, what is he doing?
1: Oh, yeah.
3: Oh, you're talking about Ricky the Benz Johnson? Yeah, yeah, he did go far too deep.
2: But when he came up, he was really far from the boat. He almost drowned trying to get back.
1: Oh, my gosh.
2: Didn't know how to do it. Yeah, you want to have proper training. Trust me on this. But once again, you can see the tattooed lady on OnlyFans with her lovely hot.
3: How did you
2: describe her ass?
1: That ass.
3: Oh, no, I said I wanted to turn around to see those great whites.
2: Oh, I see. Very good. Oh, yeah. Coming up, unless he's listening now, it'll be Peter Frampton talking about his new project, and his son Julian's going to join us.
3: Are all rock star sons named Julian?
2: I don't know.
3: You got your Julian Lennon, your Julian Frampton?
1: I think that is state law.
2: Okay, good. Only in the UK. Also, we'll be joined by actor Drew Powell talking about an interesting project he's got going. And we'll also hear some news from Miss Hooker, who seems to have disappeared.
1: She's taking care of Drew, I think, backstage.
3: Okay, she's thanking Turd Wrench Tina.
2: Okay, good. These are the O'Reilly Auto Parts Studios. 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
8: Good Friday morning. I'm Jeff Rowland at the Shoals Insider News Desk. Here's what's trending this hour in Shoals area news. Another Florence police officer has been arrested and charged with domestic violence. Florence Police Department says Jefferson County Sheriff's Department notified them that 31-year-old Carlos Guillermo Rios was arrested on two counts of domestic violence third degree aggravated assault. He was released on a $12,000 bond from the Jefferson County Jail. The Florence Police Department tells Shoals Insider that Officer Rios will be on administrative leave until the case is finally adjudicated. Investigators with the Alabama State Fire Marshal's Office arrested a woman accused of setting a fire inside the Sheffield City Jail recently. Investigators say 40-year-old Christina Nicole Boulding set fire to her mattress and a blanket while inside the jail. The incident occurred on July the 2nd. Boulding was arrested on Wednesday and charged with arson in the first degree and promoting prison contraband in the first degree. The case remains under investigation and more charges may be added at a later time. Boulding is being held in the Colbert County Jail. You're up to date? That's what's trending this hour in Shoals Area News. I'm Jeff Rowland at the Shoals Insider News Desk, your news authority.
9: From the Way 31 Storm Tracker Weather Center, I'm meteorologist Amber Kulick. Couple areas of some patchy fog possible as you head out the door on this Friday morning. Otherwise, temperatures already in the 70s and it is quite muggy. We will warm into the low to middle 80s for afternoon highs today with scattered showers and thunderstorms returning as we move into the afternoon hours. Some of those storms could have some heavy rain, but no severe weather is expected. I'm Way 31 meteorologist Amber Kulick.
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11: Hey, welcome back to the Bob and Tom Show. Really, really big show. We're in the O'Reilly Auto Parts Studios. There's Jess Hooker at the news desk.
12: Hello.
11: Hello. There's Pat Godwin.
13: Hey, Chick.
11: Hello, Pat. There's Josh Arnold.
14: Hi.
11: Ace Cosby.
15: Hello.
11: I'm Chick McGee. And Tom, we have a special guest right here in the studio.
16: Joining us in the studio with a big grin and big shoulders. Right? Is that nice?
17: Yeah, you know what they say about big shoulders?
14: Big shirts.
18: Big shoulders to carry all that talent.
11: Hard to stand up.
17: My publicist, everyone.
11: All that talent.
16: Actor Drew Powell has joined us.
14: Oh, yeah.
16: And Drew is working on a special project we'll talk about in a few minutes. Drew is almost always working, which is cool in the world of being an actor, huh?
17: Yes. It is. It's
16: can you even talk about the TV thing you just did?
17: Oh, yeah, well,
16: when is that going to start airing?
17: I'm in the first and fourth episode of season 20 of Criminal Minds.
14: Oh, wow.
16: Yeah. And do you play a good guy or a bad guy?
17: You'll just have to tune in.
14: All right. Sometimes you think the good guys are good guys.
11: Are you going to punch any of my favorite characters in this one?
16: No, that leads to my next point. I actually had occasion to text Drew just a couple weeks ago.

0: he had a big dressing room. We did it at LA Live downtown. It used to be called the Club Nokia, but and we finished and we're in his dressing room, me and one of the other actors. And his dressing room is filled with all of these gifts. So it's like Pee-wee things and Terry the pterodactyl dolls and flowers and everything. Because the end of the run, like, he was back. You know, it was a big deal. And so he lights up a joint. Actually, some kind of, it was, anyway. And I have enough, you know, in my own mind. That's not my thing. But he was like smoking them plenty. And it was kind of like I was getting the secondhand smoke and he's in character and he's talking and then there was, it was just so bizarre. It was like a something from Cheech and Chong. I don't know. So that one, and then the other was we would do rehearsal and we would go to Times Square and he would buy tchotchkes. He was obsessed with like buying stuff. And so he would go to the Times Square, you know, tour shop and
1: like
0: buy
1: tacky things.
0: Really? Oh yeah. Yeah. Oh yeah. Hmm. The tackier, the better. Yeah.
1: Yeah. Interesting.
0: Yeah. And he always had a camera with him and he'd always take photos of things and people and yeah. Like an old school, yeah. You know.
2: Did everybody recognize Paul Rubens as Pee-wee immediately?
0: No. Or? It's funny. When he's not in the suit.
3: Yeah.
0: Yeah. They didn't recognize him.
3: Hmm.
2: Wow. Yeah.
0: And then he was on Gotham. So then we were on the TV show together. So that was pretty bizarre.
2: We're talking with actor Drew Powell, his experience on the Broadway Pee-wee Show. You're part of a movie being produced right now.
0: Yes.
2: We'll get to that coming up. The essence of it is this is the women's version of the famous Little Five.
0: Yes. The first ever, 1988.
2: Yeah. Okay. So it is you're doing the first one.
0: That's right.
2: And there's a terrific movie about where the Little Five is a character, if you will, called Breaking Away.
0: Yeah. Classic.
2: It's like, what, 40-some years old? Great movie.
0: Yeah. Nominated for an Oscar for screenplay. And and you see all these people that are in that movie that you forgot were in that movie. I just watched it recently. This is like, there's echoes of that movie in this one. It's really good.
2: Anne Hathaway's Dennis producing. Quaid.
0: Yeah. Dennis Quaid, Daniel Stern.
2: Yeah.
1: Jack Earl Haley,
0: yeah, from Bad News Bears.
1: Paul Dooley, your favorite
0: Paul
1: girl.
0: Dooley.
2: We actually spoke to Paul Dooley.
0: Did you?
2: Oh, yes. He's great.
1: Did you tell him to hang down his head? Paul Dooley, hang down.
2: No. He's got that great line, refund.
0: Yeah, exactly. I loved him in Waiting for Guffman. He's like, I got abducted by aliens. They probed me. Different ones of them, then they probed me.
1: They probed me. I love that movie.
2: Coming up, we're going to also talk with Peter Frampton and his son Julian. Peter's got a great album out there, and I can't wait to talk to him again. He's one of my favorites. Right now, I want to talk to you a little bit about weight loss, serious weight loss. 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Coming up, we'll talk with Drew Powell. Are you guys going to do a song? Is that going to happen?
4: Oh, okay. I think so, yeah.
2: Okay, good.
0: Yeah.
2: Drew can play a little guitar for the guitarless Pat Godwin. Also, as I mentioned, coming up, Peter Frampton, Drew Powell, and Today in History, all on the way. These are the O'Reilly Auto Parts Studios. 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
3: Good Friday morning. I'm Jeff Rowland at the Shoals Insider News Desk. Here's what's trending this hour in Shoals area news. Another Florence police officer has been arrested and charged with domestic violence. Florence Police Department says Jefferson County Sheriff's Department notified them that 31-year-old Carlos Guillermo Rios was arrested on two counts of domestic violence third degree aggravated assault. He was released on a $12,000 bond from the Jefferson County Jail. The Florence Police Department tells Shoals Insider that Officer Rios will be on administrative leave until the case is finally adjudicated. Investigators with the Alabama State Fire Marshal's Office arrested a woman accused of setting a fire inside the Sheffield City Jail recently. Investigators say 40-year-old Christina Nicole Boulding set fire to her mattress and a blanket while inside the jail. The incident occurred on July the 2nd. Boulding was arrested on Wednesday and charged with arson in the first degree and promoting prison contraband in the first degree. The case remains under investigation and more charges may be added at a later time. Boulding is being held in the Colbert County Jail. You're up to date. That's what's trending this hour in Shoals Area News. I'm Jeff Rowland at the Shoals Insider News Desk, your news authority.
4: From the Way 31 Storm Tracker Weather Center, I'm meteorologist Amber Kulik. Couple of areas of some patchy fog possible as you head out the door on this Friday morning. Otherwise, temperatures already in the 70s and it is quite muggy. We will warm into the low to middle 80s for afternoon highs today with scattered showers and thunderstorms returning as we move into the afternoon hours. Some of those storms could have some heavy rain, but no severe weather is expected. I'm Way 31 meteorologist Amber Kulik.
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0: I'd almost rather just have you fry up a hot dog.
1: Well, yeah.
2: Hot dog in its original form is the only way to go. But
3: did you put that in the food grinder? Is that
2: what I chopped it all by hand.
3: Wow.
1: Yeah. Drew Powell, are you a picky eater? This is really bothering you.
4: Yeah, this is.
5: He's not a seafood man.
4: Cold meats.
2: Oh, are you a texture
5: cold
2: guy?
5: Mm-hmm.
2: Yeah.
3: Mm-hmm.
2: Yeah. Yeah.
3: Can you cold smell? Cuts? Can you like smell the hot dog?
4: No, cold cuts okay, but
1: so you've never just opened
3: kind
1: up
3: a hot dog smell.
1: You've never just opened up a can of spam and taken a spoon.
3: Oh God, no! Stop! Stop! You know what I like about the spam is that gelatin that gets in there.
0: Oh yeah,
1: spoon that out.
0: Yeah, put that on that on a cracker.
5: We call that au jus.
1: I rub that on my gums.
3: Yeah, I'll put it on my cornflakes.
4: You know, last night this wonderful human being took a few of us to St. Elmo's trademark.
1: Oh, Famous Steakhouse?
4: Yeah, Famous Steakhouse. And one of the young actresses asked Leo if he would like to try caviar for the first
0: time.
4: This
0: is your son?
4: This is my son, Leo, 15 years old. So, you know, he's not going to say no to that. And so she puts the stuff on and she gives it to him. I got a video of this. And he eats it and he's like, We get in the car about an hour later. He's like, that was the worst thing I've ever. I'm like, you might be a better actor than me. Aww. Respect,
1: he's
4: Leo.
1: A polite kid. Yeah.
3: Quite the young gentleman.
0: Yeah. If they don't tell you you're supposed to like caviar, you're not going to like it.
5: You're not going to like it.
0: Yeah, it's fake. It's a fraud. Right now, I want to say hello to our friends at Hyundai.
3: Hello.
0: 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You're going to get away with a deal so right it feels wrong.
3: Oh, that's right.
0: Yeah, that's the whole point of this is Christy Lee right now is driving her Hyundai. Somewhere on the East Coast.
3: Somewhere very far away from us.
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1: Welcome back to the Bob and Tom Show. We're in the O'Reilly Auto Parts Studios. There's Jess Hooker at the news desk.
2: Hello.
1: There's Joshua.
3: Hi.
1: Ace Cosby.
3: Hey.
1: I'm Chick McGee. Hello, Tom. We've got guests coming out of our ears.
4: Actor Drew Powell is here. Producer Zachary Spicer is here. Hey. And we're trying to get hooked up on the video. Look at this. We got more handsome people than we know what to do with.
3: Oh, I see Peter Frampton's wearing a Humble Pie shirt. Are you a fan of that band?
4: You know, I liked it after that little guy left. They got the new guy. We're joined by Peter Frampton and Julian Frampton. And if I'm not mistaken, to your right, is that a dog?
5: That's Bigsby.
4: Hey, Bigsby. Oh. Good boy. What a good boy.
5: He is.
4: Peter Frampton, I've been listening to your album a lot the last day or so, and it's great. And now, which cuts is Julian in there on?
5: Everything. I mean, he was, when I first called him, we'd written before stuff that went on record, but just isolated here and there, but I got to the point where I'd been working for 6 years on the material, and I had in the 20s of ideas and songs and everything, and it was time to

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1: And by the way, I was talking about documentaries. There's a great documentary about Peter Frampton. It's called Frampton. It's out there right now. I'll give you some details on that when we come back to the O'Reilly Auto Parts studios. 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
7: They'll be at Bill Armstrong Stadium. That's August 2nd, Sunday, August 2nd. They'll be there all day long filming. You might find yourself in the background with your 80s hairdo, et cetera, et cetera. A lot of cool things we'll talk about in just a second.
8: 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We're in the O'Reilly Auto Parts Studios at the news desk. It's Jess Hooker.
9: Hello.
8: There's Josh Arnold.
10: Hi.
8: There's Ace Cosby.
11: Hello.
8: I'm Chick McGee. Hello, Tom. We've got guests in the studio.
7: You got Godwin through the glass there.
8: Oh, yeah. Pat Godwin. Hey, man.
12: Hey, dude.
8: And here's Tom.
7: Thanks very much. We just got off the phone with Peter Frampton. Once again, there is a terrific documentary out there called Frampton. I highly recommend it. It's about Peter's and the heyday, and then a bunch of stuff that happened to him afterward, and now he's doing great, dealing with some stuff, and got a great new album out there and more. It's always a great pleasure to talk with Peter. Joining us in the studio, we have actor Drew Powell.
13: Hello.
7: Yes, he's the guy that punches the nurse, if you've been watching The Pit.
13: If you haven't, sorry for the spoiler.
7: Yeah, what did we need?
14: Do you have a hard time in hospitals now?
13: No, because I've become a nurse advocate. I like that is my new thing. The number of stories where women, where these nurses have come up to me and said, "Oh, I've had much worse than that."
14: Really?
13: Yeah. It's like, yeah. Okay, enough of this. We got to fix it.
7: Now that's the voice of Zachary Spicer. This show, Zach, we like to mention incredibly obscure things. So I mentioned this earlier and got nothing. I thought a couple of our cinephiles. Is that what you call yourself, Josh?
8: Well, let's see. Continue. I know what you're going to say, but go ahead and continue.
13: Yeah, I mean, I don't know. I don't even think Jack Nicholson would have gotten this.
8: Yeah.
7: There's a scene in a movie where the woman's going, Spicer,
9: Spicer.
8: Oh, well, it's a prominent line like that. Right. What were we thinking?
10: The movie is Five Easy Pieces with Jack Nicholson.
7: Oh,
8: great movie.
7: I love that movie.
8: Remember the character?
10: But do you remember?
7: No, not at all. It's my last name, and I don't even remember
8: Let's see.
10: It's his last name, and he doesn't even remember.
8: And it just came out 56 years ago.
7: Yeah.
8: So
7: it's hot off the press.
9: I just thought if it's
8: top of

0: pieces and go, oh, the Spicer scene is crazy.
1: Oh, yeah, great.
0: Now, this is an obituary, kind of. I'm going to play something. I want to see if you recognize what this is.
1: Okay.
0: This is from Hollywood.
2: Just push a button.
0: Here we go.
3: I'm Dick Black. You're doing a porno movie, right?
4: Right.
3: Then I'm the man for you.
4: Well, I'm glad to meet you, Mr. Black, but I'm afraid you're not exactly the type we're looking for.
0: George C. Scott.
3: You mean because I'm black?
4: No, you're just not the type.
3: What do you mean, not the type? Man, don't you know who I am? I'm Big Dick Black. I've done more porno movies than you ever saw. I work with Harry Reams, Johnny Wye. Not the type? I'm a woman's dream.
4: I'm sorry, Mr. Black. I'm sure you're very good, but at the moment, I just don't have anything for you. If something comes up, I'll be happy to give you a call.
3: I knew this was a scam. This is bull.
0: No, it is.
1: No. Was that Mr. T?
0: Good guess. That was actually the great actor Hal Williams, who passed away last week. You may remember him from The Waltons.
1: Oh, yeah.
0: Private Benjamin.
5: 227.
1: Yeah. At this 227.
5: Point, at this point he's most famous for this show.
6: Slowing it down.
0: That's the movie Hardcore.
1: Okay.
0: The great scene with George C. Scott where he comes in auditioning. Because you've been to auditions.
1: Oh, yeah. I auditioned for freaking The Odyssey. And it was hard to watch that yesterday. I'm like, oh, it could have been me.
6: Matt Damon beat him out. Yeah.
0: I don't think you could have been Big Dick Black.
1: Yeah, you're right.
0: That'd be a lot of makeup. Very controversial. Best of luck with Little Five. I want to keep hearing more about it. Sounds like fun.
7: Awesome.
0: Thanks for joining us today.
7: Thank you.
0: These are the O'Reilly Studios. This is the Bob and Tom Show.
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13: Good Friday morning. I'm Jeff Rowland at the Shoals Insider News Desk. Here's what's trending this hour in Shoals area news. Another Florence police officer has been arrested and charged with domestic violence. Florence Police Department says Jefferson County Sheriff's Department notified them that 31-year-old Carlos Guillermo Rios was arrested on two counts of domestic violence third degree aggravated assault. He was released on a $12,000 bond from the Jefferson County Jail. The Florence Police Department tells Shoals Insider that Officer Rios will be on administrative leave until the case is finally adjudicated. Investigators with the Alabama State Fire Marshal's Office arrested a woman accused of setting a fire inside the Sheffield City Jail recently. Investigators say 40-year-old Christina Nicole Boulding set fire to her mattress and a blanket while inside the jail. The incident occurred on July the 2nd. Boulding was arrested on Wednesday and charged with arson in the first degree and promoting prison contraband in the first degree. The case remains under investigation and more charges may be added at a later time. Boulding is being held in the Colbert County Jail. You're up to date. That's what's trending this hour in Shoals Area News. I'm Jeff Rowland at the Shoals Insider News Desk, your news authority.
14: From the Way 31 Storm Tracker Weather Center, I'm meteorologist Amber Kulik. Couple of areas of some patchy fog possible as you head out the door on this Friday morning. Otherwise, temperatures already in the 70s and it is quite muggy. We will warm into the low to middle 80s for afternoon highs today, with scattered showers and thunderstorms returning as we move into the afternoon hours. Some of those storms could have some heavy rain, but no severe weather is expected.

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4: From the Way 31 Storm Tracker Weather Center, I'm meteorologist Amber Kulik. Couple of areas of some patchy fog possible as you head out the door on this Friday morning. Otherwise, temperatures already in the 70s and it is quite muggy. We will warm into the low to middle 80s for afternoon highs today with scattered showers and thunderstorms returning as we move into the afternoon hours. Some of those storms could have some heavy rain, but no severe weather is expected. I'm Way 31 meteorologist Amber Kulik.
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7: From the Way 31 Storm Tracker Weather Center, I'm meteorologist Amber Kulick. Couple of areas of some patchy fog possible as you head out the door on this Friday morning. Otherwise, temperatures already in the 70s and it is quite muggy. We will warm into the low to middle 80s for afternoon highs today.

0: with scattered showers and thunderstorms returning as we move into the afternoon hours. Some of those storms could have some heavy rain, but no severe weather is expected. I'm Way 31 meteorologist Amber Kulick.
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0: The Water, a powerful retrospective exhibit at the Tennessee Valley Museum of Art, running now through August 1st. From the earliest influences like W.C. Handy to the heyday when Muscle Shoals was the hit recording capital of the world, all the way to today and the artists making music here now. 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
1: Dusty, my name's Josh, and I have always wanted to do the Python hunt. 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
6: From the Way 31 Storm Tracker Weather Center, I'm meteorologist Amber Kulick. Couple of areas of some patchy fog possible as you head out the door on this Friday morning. Otherwise, temperatures already in the 70s and it is quite muggy. We will warm into the low to middle 80s for afternoon highs today with scattered showers and thunderstorms returning as we move into the afternoon hours. Some of those storms could have some heavy rain, but no severe weather is expected. I'm Way 31 meteorologist Amber Kulick.
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0: 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Everything that rocks.

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Hey there, I'm TC. Whole lot of lunch, and we're spending a whole lot of lunch out here at Kia of the Shoals. 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

0: Rock 105.5, the big dog, whole lot of lunch with the Doobie Brothers. I'm TC, and we're spending a whole lot of lunch out here at Kia of the Shoals as the sizzling summer sales event continues here during the month of July. Great prices. 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From the K4s all the way up to the Telluride's, come out here to Kia of the Shoals, Jackson Highway in Sheffield. 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
1: 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And, man, we just want to send you home in a new car.
0: Yeah, it's, you know, we're going right through the month of July here and trying to get you a new ride for summertime, even starting to think about back to school, believe it or not.
1: Yeah, absolutely. I mean, it's right around the corner. If you need, kid needs a dependable ride to school, good gas mileage ride. We got hybrids here that get 40, 50, 60 miles per gallon. We got the K4 gets about 40 miles per gallon. It's a real affordable car. We can get some cheap payments on it. So, man, come check us out.
0: Come check out Kia of the Shoals. Check out Jeremy's crew up here. They're here to work hard for you to get you the vehicle that you need as the sizzling summer sales event continues with Kia of the Shoals. You got something else here?
1: Yes, we got. Oh. Hey, we got one.
0: Oh, yeah, go right ahead, man.
1: Hey, we sold three cars to the same family. They're here buying their third car right now. So,
0: well, no kidding. You're telling me that somebody has come by and they're buying their third vehicle from Kia of the Shoals. Sounds like they're satisfied.
1: Absolutely. That's what we don't just want to sell you a car. We want to sell your whole family a car and make you part of the Kia of the Shoals family.
0: Yeah, come by and do it. Kia of the Shoals. What a great, incredible story there. Three vehicles to one family here at Kia of the Shoals with Rock 105.5, the big dog.
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9: From the Way 31 Storm Tracker Weather Center, I'm meteorologist Amber Kulik. Heading into

0: Your Friday afternoon, temperature-wise, will warm into the low to middle 80s, but it will continue to be muggy through the rest of the day. Scattered showers and thunderstorms becoming likely during the later afternoon hours. Some of those storms could have some heavy rain with them, but no severe weather is expected. Cloudy as we head into the overnight hours, with overnight lows dropping into the 70s. I'm Y31 meteorologist Amber Kulig.
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Rock 105.5, the big dog. Whole lot of lunch with Fleetwood Mac. Christine McBee there. You make love and fun on this Friday afternoon. Getting the weekend started. Getting the weekend started a little early here on the big dog. We're out here at Kia of the Shoals today as the sizzling summer sail down event continues. The Kia lineup, some of the hottest prices of the year. Just talking about one family buying three vehicles this month at Kia of the Shoals. Come by and find out why people are making that choice. Kia of the Shoals, Jackson Highway in Sheffield, Rock 105.5, the big dog.

0: Rock 105.5, the Big Dog. Hey, there's TC out here at Key of the Shoals on this Friday afternoon as we're kicking the weekend off. And Roy, if somebody's looking for a vehicle, ready to get into a new vehicle before summer's out, or thinking about getting back to school in a new vehicle, hey, this will be the weekend, right?
1: Oh, boy, Charlie Brown. Let me tell you, if you don't know, now you know. You are listening to 105.5, the Big Dog, live here at Key of the Shoals, the one and only dealership with Roy the Boy, the man with the smiling face here. And let me tell you, sun's shining, I'm smiling, we got some amazing deals going on. School's about to start, so look, I know you got some people that's going to send their kids in buses, some people are going to send their kids in BMWs. No, if you're looking for a car, come on over here to Key of the Shoals. We got some amazing deals going for some of these new and pre-owned vehicles that can be able to get your kids over there looking great at school and also turn a few heads. We also got referral programs going on, so if you got anybody that's in the market for a vehicle and you send them my way and they buy, I write you a check for $100. But we got incentives, we got rebates, we got everything going for both new and pre-owned vehicles available here on the lot. Just give me the opportunity to help. I'd love to be able to show you the inventory, even work up some numbers if you're ready. Roy the Boy, Key of the Shoals. Nobody walks away because everybody saves.
0: Yes, sir. Come by and see Roy. He'll get you fixed up for this today and get you ready. You get you riding in the weekend, I mean, in no time flat. You get your weekend started, I mean, what, an hour or so, you'll be hitting the road.
1: Oh, absolutely. 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
0: Yeah.
1: Yeah.
0: Yeah, come by and see Roy. 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They'll fix you up, get you in the vehicle that you need at the price you want. 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

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Hey there, I'm TC. Out here live on a Friday afternoon, getting the weekend started at Kia of the Shoals, Jackson Highway in Sheffield, where the summer sizzling summer sale down continues with some great prices on the entire Kia lineup. 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
7: From the Way 31 Storm Tracker Weather Center, I'm meteorologist Amber Kulik. Heading into your Friday afternoon, temperature-wise, will warm into the low to middle 80s, but it will continue to be muggy through the rest of the day. Scattered showers and thunderstorms becoming likely during the later afternoon hours. Some of those storms could have some heavy rain with them, but no severe weather is expected. Cloudy as we head into the overnight hours, with overnight lows dropping into the 70s. I'm Way 31 meteorologist Amber Kulik.
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Rock 105.5, the Big Dog with TC. Good afternoon. Starting this Friday and this weekend off at Kia of the Shoals. 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Some of the best prices of the summer you'll find this weekend. Huge selection of pre-owned vehicles as well. Thinking about sending those kids back to school with a new vehicle? Well, this would be the weekend to do it. You know, I know I hate to talk about it, but yeah, back to school is just around the corner. Matter of fact, talking about getting back to school, we need to send you off to Lake Winnie over there south of Chattanooga, the water park and amusement park over there. I tell you what, the next person that comes by and says hello to us here at Kia of the Shoals, I've got you a family four-pack. You can load up the family for one last road trip this summer over to Lake Winnie. The next person to come up, I've got a family four-pack for you. Lake Winnie tickets. We're at Kia of the Shoals, Jackson Highway in Sheffield. As the sizzling summer sales event continues, Kia of the Shoals with Rock 105.5, the Big Dog.

0: Rock 105.5, the big dog, faithfully, that is Journey. Hey there, I'm TC out here at Key of the Shoals on Jackson Highway in Sheffield. Faithfully, that's how they'll serve you up today with the great crew here at Key of the Shoals. Come by and see them. 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Now, you know they're satisfied customers and they're being treated right. Come by Key of the Shoals and find out why and find out how it's done. Tremendous Kia lineup. 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From the K4s all the way up to the Tellurides, we've got 0% financing on select models, low financing rates on a lot of models, and, of course, low lease payments if you decide to go that direction. And check out the pre-owned vehicles as well if you're looking for an SUV, a car, truck. 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It's Key of the Shoals as they are getting... Well, it's not quite back to school time yet, but, you know, it's one of those things we've got to start thinking about. And if you're ready to send your kids off to school, well, you want to have them in a good vehicle, in a reliable vehicle, and you're not going to do any better than the Kia with one of the best warranties, the best warranty in the business. It's Kia the Shoals, Jackson Highway in Sheffield. 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

Rock 105.5, the big dog. Hey there, I'm TC. Hope you're having a great Friday afternoon. We're about to kick off this weekend. It's going to be a nice one, too, the final weekend here of the WC Handy events and whatnot. And we're out here at Key of the Shoals getting the weekend started. You want to get yourself in a new vehicle for the weekend? Well, this is the place to do it, Key of the Shoals. Summer sizzling sale down going on. Some of the hottest prices of the year on these this Kia lineup. KiaOfTheShoals.com. 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And then swing on by,

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Yeah.

0: Rock 105.5, the big dog. Hey there, I'm TC. We're out here at Key of the Shoals, kicking this Friday off, kicking the weekend off, and got Ryan here as we get ready for the weekend, man. And, you know, if you're ready to get in a vehicle, and I hate even to bring it up, but, you know, back to school is just around the corner. If you got kids going to school, I mean, it's time to get a great vehicle at a great price, and you can do that here at Key of the Shoals.
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1: 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Also, know a lot of moms out there need bigger vehicles. A lot of them don't like the van look. I get that, too. I'm fighting my age, too. I don't really want to get no older. But come check out our carnivals. I just sold one about an hour ago. A lady came in, said she had four children, said she needed a bigger vehicle, said she needed something that she could afford. Hey, we got her at a great price, great vehicle. Kia Carnivals, V6, so it's got the power to get down the road a little bit too, and it gets good gas mileage. Also, with that Kia Carnival, you know, a lot of people are saying, we get third row vehicles. We ain't got no room behind the third row. All right. Yeah. So with a Kia Carnival, you actually have an area that looks almost like it's dug out a little bit. But, hey, plenty of room for instruments, plenty of room for ball equipment, pretty room for vacations. I mean, you got it all right there. And also, you know what Kia stands for, right?
0: Tell me about it.
1: Absolutely. Keep it affordable at Key of the Shoals, where nobody walks away because everybody saves.
0: There you go. Come by and see this great crew here at Key of the Shoals. They're going to get you in what you need at the price you need. And that lady, she's ready to go back to school. Got the kids. She's going to load all the kids up, headed ready for the bus line, right?
1: Absolutely. She's ready to go and show it off in the line.
0: Yeah. Come by and get your vehicle this weekend and get you ready for summertime driving, maybe that last summer road trip. And of course, yes, we'll talk about back to school too. 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
8: From the Way 31 Storm Tracker Weather Center, I'm meteorologist Amber Kulik. Heading into your Friday afternoon, temperature-wise, will warm into the low to middle 80s, but it will continue to be muggy through the rest of the day. Scattered showers and thunderstorms becoming likely during the later afternoon hours. Some of those storms could have some heavy rain with them, but no severe weather is expected. Cloudy as we head into the overnight hours, with overnight lows dropping into the 70s. I'm Way 31 meteorologist Amber Kulik.
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Rockwell 55, the big dog. Hey there, I'm TC. Good afternoon. Hope Friday's going well and getting ready for the weekend. We're getting ready for the weekend here at Kia of the Shoals. It's a big weekend here at Kia of the Shoals out here today and tomorrow. Why? 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And you find your vehicle, give them a buzz here. One of the excellent staff will be waiting for you when you get here. 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It's Kia of the Shoals, Jackson Highway in Sheffield. Summer sizzling sales event where nobody walks away because everybody saves at Kia of the Shoals, Rock 105.5, the big dog.

0: Rock 105.5, the big dog with Def Leppard. Hey there, I'm TC out here at Key of the Shoals, kicking the weekend off. It's going to be a big weekend here at Key of the Shoals. Get you in a vehicle for summertime driving. And yeah, I hate to mention it, but back to school driving too. And got BA here. And man, it's been a big, busy day for you today, right?
1: It's been a pretty good Friday down here at Key of the Shoals. Come on down here wherever we can try to get you into a vehicle today. I mean, we got a wide variety between new and pre-owned vehicles. 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We got a huge lineup of Kia vehicles. I mean, I'm looking at probably about 10 2027 Kia Tellurides, which in my opinion are some of the nicest vehicles out on the roads on today. And not only that, we got some huge financing going on right now. We got 0% financing for Sportages on 48 months. Maybe you don't want to go 48, maybe you want to go 60. We can get you in a Sportage for 0.9% for 60 months, as well as a Sorento at 60 months, 0.9, and 48 months, 0%. Maybe you're looking for a new car for the school beginning. I mean, I know all you moms want to be flashy for that school pickup line. Hey, we'll get you in a car. No ifs, ands, or buts. I mean, we work our hardest for our customers. I mean, speak of the devil, I just sold my third car to the same family. I mean, they came and saw me three times this month. They was that thrilled with the service that we gave them. So, I mean, come on down to Key of the Shoals, and we'll try to get you into something today.
0: Yeah, I mean, you know, somebody, you know, a dad or a mom comes, buys a vehicle, and then, you know, brings dad back. He buys a vehicle, brings the daughter back. I mean, there's something going on, right?
1: That's right. There's something in the air, I'm telling you.
0: So, I mean, it's the satisfaction. It's the service that they get here from you and the crew that's here. I mean, it's top-notch, right?
1: Absolutely. We go above and beyond for our customers, and we try to treat you like family. We really do. We try to welcome you with open arms, no matter the credit situation, no matter the situation of the income, no matter the situation of whatever predicament you may be in. I mean, we're going to try to give you the best service that we can at the end of the day. And, I mean, that's what we're here for. We're just here to assist you.
0: Yep. It's Key of the Shoals. Come by and see BA or the rest of the crew here. They're going to fix you up right with the vehicles. You're talking about the 0%, 0.9%, or the 2.9. I mean, you talk about payment buyers. I mean, that makes a huge difference in a payment.
1: Absolutely. I mean, and then say if you want to go 0%, I don't know if some of you guys realize that, but that's straight to the principal. I mean, you ain't got to pay nothing to the bank. They're basically paying you to go through them. So, I mean, it's a huge plus. And at the end of the day, I mean, our slogan is nobody walks away because everybody saves, and that's what we're here for.
0: It's Key of the Shoals, Jackson Highway in Sheffield. Come see them, get you fixed up for the weekend, and maybe one last summer road trip in a brand-new Kia with Key of the Shoals and Rock 105.5, the big dog.
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6: From the Way 31 Storm Tracker Weather Center, I'm meteorologist Amber Kulik. Heading into your Friday afternoon, temperature-wise, will warm into the low to middle 80s, but it will continue to be muggy through the rest of the day. Scattered showers and thunderstorms becoming likely during the later afternoon hours. Some of those storms could have some heavy rain with them, but no severe weather is expected. Cloudy as we head into the overnight hours, with overnight lows dropping into the 70s. I'm Way 31 meteorologist Amber Kulik.
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Rockwell 5-5, the big dog. Hey there, I'm TC on your Friday, ready for the weekend. You're listening to Bob and Tom Show this morning. They had Peter Frampton on, Peter Frampton and his son. They were interviewing, talking about Peter Frampton's new album called Carry the Light, just recently released, his first new album of all new original material in 16 years. We dig deep in the Big Dog Library. We go back to Peter Frampton's Frampton's Comes Alive, and this is Peter Frampton covering the Rolling Stones, a song, the original studio version, appeared on Wind of Change, Peter's 1972 album. This is Jumpin' Jack Flash, live from Peter Frampton on the Big Dog.

Rapid Fi, the big dog digging deep in the big dog library. Peter Frampton. Frampton comes alive, covering the Stones. Jumpin' Jack Flash, Foreigner on the way. Billy Squire right now on the big dog.

0: Rockwell 5-5, the big dog, Bob and Tom in the morning. Shoals, best rock all day long. Getting you ready for the weekend. Foreigner feels like the first time. Hey there, I'm TC. Just before 4, now coming up here at 4:30. You ready to get a couple of your songs on? We'll do It's All Your Fault at 4:30. And we'll give away a dozen donuts. Muscle Shoals Donuts. They cook them up fresh every day. Muscle Shoals Donuts over there on Molson Dam Road. We'll give away a dozen donuts, your two songs, and It's All Your Fault. That happens at 4:30. Rolling Stones, Van Halen on the way, Led Zeppelin to kick things off next.
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0: Rockwell 5-5, the big dog, Bob and Tom in the morning. 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Go on, take that money and run on your Friday. Grab that check and get on out of there. Steve Miller Band, hey there, I'm TC, as we get ready for the weekend. And here we go again. You know, we got to watch out for that lettuce and fresh vegetables because of the possible contamination. Well, how about your eggs? Are your eggs affected? Over 1.5 million eggs are being recalled due to salmonella fears. Sold under various brand names, Kroger's, Simple Truth, Country Morning. Check your eggs. Coming up here on 4:30, we'll do It's All Your Fault. Random caller will pick out two random songs. It's all your fault. And I've got a dozen donuts from Muscle Shoals Donuts up for grabs at 4:30. Queen on the way next on the Big Dog.
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1: From the Way 31 Storm Tracker Weather Center, I'm meteorologist Amber Kulik. Heading into your Friday afternoon, temperature-wise, we'll warm into the low to middle 80s, but it will continue to be muggy through the rest of the day. Scattered showers and thunderstorms becoming likely during the later afternoon hours. Some of those storms could have some heavy rain with them, but no severe weather is expected. Cloudy as we head into the overnight hours, with overnight lows dropping into the 70s. I'm Way 31 meteorologist Amber Kulik.
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Somebody to love, Queen. Hey there, I'm TC. All right, let's clear out these phone lines. Let's get random caller 5 right now for It's All Your Fault, caller 5, 383-1055. Caller 5, that's two songs by request, your two songs. It's all your fault. And I've got a dozen donuts from Muscle Shoals Donuts. 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Dozen donuts from Muscle Shoals Donuts and your two songs, caller 5. 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Good luck.

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1: 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Who is this?
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1: Cassidy.

0: How would you like a dozen donuts from Muscle Shoals Donuts?
1: Sounds nice.
0: Yeah, they make them fresh every day. Go over there and get you a dozen and a couple of songs, two songs by request. It's all up to you. Your two songs. It's all your fault. What would you like to hear?
1: Hotel California and Don't Stop Believin'.
0: Yeah, we'll get those on for you and enjoy the donuts, all right?
1: Thank you.

Rockwell 5-5, the big dog, Cassidy of Sheffield. It's all your fault for those two right there. Journey, Don't Stop Believing, Eagles Hotel, California. And she gets the dozen donuts from Muscle Shoals Donuts. We'll do it again on Monday at 4:30. It'll be all your fault. Montrose on the big dog.

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7: 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No one knows her secret till she takes off her specs. She's Shirtless Girl.
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7: 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She don't use no gun. She stops them with her tits. She's Shirtless Girl.
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8: Working in the chemistry lab one day, sophomore year, nothing seemed amiss. But that night, an amazing transformation took place. And the next morning, young Debbie Yabo woke to find...
9: My God! I'm huge! I must dedicate these to fighting evil.
8: Little did Debbie know that years before, on the planet Lactoid, a planet whose gravity was causing it to sag dangerously toward the sun, her father, Major Yabo, and Mother Teton sent their infant daughter, Areola, rocketing through the Milky Way to Earth. Knowing one day she'd become Shirtless Girl! Keeping the city of Metopolis safe.
10: Okay, nobody move. 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
6: It's Shirtless Girl!
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10: 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Oh, I can't run away. 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
6: Thanks, Shirtless Girl!
9: You're welcome, citizens. 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
2: Sorry.
8: Along with her fellow superheroines, Wonder Bra Woman, Bikini Spider Woman, The Flash, and the Green Horny, Shirtless Girl formed the Legion of Super Hooters.
9: Look, it's the tat signal. Some boob must need help. I better call my teenage bosom buddy A-Cup and head to the wet cave. I know. I'll use the Hooter Scooter.
11: And once again, Shirtless Girl, you've kept Metopolis safe. Warm and snug and soft, bouncy. Once again, defeating your arch enemy, the Jiggler. We are grateful. Thanks, Shirtless Girl.
6: Yay!
9: You're welcome, citizens. Don't touch those.
2: Sorry.
8: Come again next week for another titillating adventure of Shirtless Girl!

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8: From the Way 31 Storm Tracker Weather Center, I'm Chief Meteorologist Jeff Castle. We're going to be tracking some rain over the weekend, especially on Saturday. Sunday is looking drier. For tonight, we will be mostly cloudy with a few showers possible. Lows will be down into the low 70s. Coming up for you Saturday, scattered showers and thunderstorms possible throughout the day. We'll see high temperatures

0: back in the mid-80s. Sunday looking hotter and drier with highs near 90. I'm Wade 31 Storm Tracker Chief Meteorologist Jeff Castle.
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17: I want to tell you a story about the house went blue. I come home one Friday, had to tell the landlady I done lost my job. She said, that don't confront me, long as I get my money next Friday. Now next Friday I come, I didn't get the rent, and out the door I went.

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The landlady said, "You got the rent money yet?" I said, "No, can't find no job. 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

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She said, that don't confront me. Long as I get my money next Friday. Now next Friday I come out in Atherin, and out the door I went.

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I know there was no. He said, I don't know, man. She kind of funny and all. I said, I know. Everybody funny.

Rock 105.5, the Big Dog. There's Eddie Money. As we dig deep in the Big Dog library, we'll do some solo stuff from David Lee Roth. David Lee Roth just canceled his tour, canceled most of his remaining solo tour dates for 2026. No official reason has been given, but reports point to weak ticket sales and low attendance at recent shows. Apparently, the tour started off pretty strong, and he was adding a bunch of dates and then apparently lost momentum. But how about this? Sammy Hagar, of course, David Lee Roth's former Van Halen bandmate, rival, replacement, publicly offering support for David Lee Roth, praising Roth for keeping the music alive, and he actually invited David to join his Las Vegas residency in September. I don't know if he'll accept or not, but that'd be kind of cool. Here is David Lee Roth. It's from his Eat 'Em and Smile 1986 album. It's Yankee Rose on the Big Dog.

0: Rock 105.5, the big dog, Bob and Tom in the morning, Shoals Bass Rock all day long, all weekend long. There's Robert Palmer, Addicted Love on your Friday just before 6. Yeah, this Friday, today is National Drive-Thru Day today. Recent report analyzing the average drive-thru wait times at fast food joints. And for the fifth year in a row, the fastest line is Taco Bell. But Chick-fil-A ranked number one for friendliness and overall satisfaction. Another long set of nonstop rock on the way. Coming up to 6 o'clock hour, how about some Heart, Foo Fighters, The Clash. We'll kick things off with AC/DC next on The Big Dog.
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0: Hey, it's TC with Rock 105.5 The Big Dog. 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

1055, the big dog, is WVNA-FM, Muscle Shoals, Alabama. 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

Rock 105.5, the big dog, there's Def Leppard. Peyton Manning producing a new three-part docu-series called NASCAR Americana. It'll be on the USA Network in August. Foo Fighters on the way, Heart Right Now on the big dog.

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Hey, you. I'm TC here on your Friday, getting ready for the weekend. 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And coming up tonight at the Flobama, Handshake Promise at Flobama, that's at 10 o'clock tonight. 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How about the massively cool indoor event at Renaissance Shoals Conference Center? That's going on. Tons of stuff going on, as

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9: From the Way 31 Storm Tracker Weather Center, I'm Chief Meteorologist Jeff Castle. We're going to be tracking some rain over the weekend, especially on Saturday. Sunday is looking drier. For tonight, we will be mostly cloudy with a few showers possible. Lows will be down into the low 70s. Coming up for you Saturday, scattered showers and thunderstorms possible throughout the day. We'll see high temperatures held back in the mid-80s. Sunday looking hotter and drier with highs near 90. I'm Way 31 Storm Tracker Chief Meteorologist Jeff Castle.
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6: It's your Uncle Alice, just puttering around in my attic, finding you gems from everyone from Green Day to Jimi Hendrix. If I had my way, I'd play all Frank Zappa, Love, the Yardbirds, and show tunes. Maybe some Laura Nero and Paul Butterfield. But I know some of you want Foreigner and REO on repeat. Boy, my ideal playlist is kind of like what I'm doing now. I mean, they allow me to put in whatever I want to play here because it's my attic. Later this hour, you can expect trivia on Guns N' Roses and freaky facts that may be about your town, but not before I assault your ears with this.
4: Alice's Attic with Alice Cooper.